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Hey, it's Mike D here. Join me Monday morning at 10 a.m. for a fresh round of Fill in the Blank. You'll have your chance with me to play K105's Darlington Holiday Warehouses Contest 10:15 on Monday. Also, I want to know, what is that completely normal thing that you absolutely refuse to do? We'll talk about that Monday morning, 10 a.m., right here on K105. There was a

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How would you like to win a share of some big-time cash? 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Your first chance at it with me comes up at 3:15. 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

0: 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What's happening? It's Tim and Kylie, and yes, it is the weekend, but Kylie and I were busy thinking about Monday already.
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Join me Monday morning at 10 a.m. for a fresh round of Fill in the Blank. You'll have your chance with me to play K105's Darlington Holiday Warehouse's contest 10:15 on Monday. Also, I want to know, what is that completely normal thing that you absolutely refuse to do? We'll talk about that Monday morning, 10 a.m., right here on K105. Didn't

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would you like to win a share of some big-time cash? 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

0: Thunder. What's happening? What's happening? It's Tim and Kylie, and yes, it is the weekend, but Kylie and I were busy thinking about Monday already.
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Also, I want to know, what is that completely normal thing that you absolutely refuse to do? 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
9: 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We salute Mrs. Mackenzie Vergara, fifth grade teacher at South Adams Elementary. 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She's always willing to help out and is so loving towards the children in her classroom. 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She is seriously the sweetest. We are proud to award Mrs. Vergara with a Teachers Are Heroes prize pack, including two free heating and air tune-ups from MJM Mechanical, an Amazon gift card courtesy of Hoosier Windows and Siding, a downtown Fort Wayne gift card, tickets to the Fort Wayne Philharmonic, plus other local attractions. 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

Would you like to win a share of some big-time cash? Hi there, it's Dan, and Monday you're going to have a shot at K105 and Darlington Holiday Warehouse's $25,000 Holiday Cash Vault. Your first chance at it with me comes up at 3:15. And see Ghostbusters like you never have before. 4:35 when we meet again on Monday here at

0: What's happening? What's happening? It's Tim and Kylie, and yes, it is the weekend, but Kylie and I were busy thinking about Monday already.
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Hey, it's Mike D here. Join me Monday morning at 10 a.m. for a fresh round of Fill in the Blank. You'll have your chance with me to play K105's Darlington Holiday Warehouse's contest 10:15 on Monday. Also, I want to know, what is that completely normal thing that you absolutely refuse to do? We'll talk about that Monday morning, 10 a.m., right here on K105. Yep.

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would you like to win a share of some big-time cash? Hi there, it's Dan, and Monday you're going to have a shot at K105 and Darlington Holiday Warehouse's $25,000 Holiday Cash Vault. Your first chance at it with me comes up at 3:15. 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

0: What's happening? 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

Hey, it's Mike D here. Join me Monday morning at 10 a.m. for a fresh round of Fill in the Blank. You'll have your chance with me to play K105's Darlington Holiday Warehouses Contest 10:15 on Monday. Also, I want to know, what is that completely normal thing that you absolutely refuse to do? We'll talk about that Monday morning, 10 a.m., right here on K105. Yeah.

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0: would you like to win a share of some big-time cash? 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

0: What's happening? What's happening? It's Tim and Kylie, and yes, it is the weekend, but Kylie and I were busy thinking about Monday already.
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0: Hey, it's Mike D here. Join me Monday morning at 10 a.m. for a fresh round of Fill in the Blank. 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Also, I want to know, what is that completely normal thing that you absolutely refuse to do? 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

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Also, I want to know, what is that completely normal thing that you absolutely refuse to do? 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

would you like to win a share of some big-time cash? 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

Hey, it's Mike D here. Join me Monday morning at 10 a.m. for a fresh round of Fill in the Blank. You'll have your chance with me to play K105's Darlington Holiday Warehouses Contest 10:15 on Monday. Also, I want to know, what is that completely normal thing that you absolutely refuse to do? We'll talk about that Monday morning, 10 a.m., right here on K105.

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would you like to win a share of some big-time cash? 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

Hey, it's Mike D here. Join me Monday morning at 10 a.m. for a fresh round of Fill in the Blank. You'll have your chance with me to play K105's Darlington Holiday Warehouse's contest, 10:15 on Monday. Also, I want to know, what is that completely normal thing that you absolutely refuse to do? We'll talk about that Monday morning, 10 a.m., right here on K105. Days

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How would you like to win a share of some big-time cash? 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
3: 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After these messages.
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3: If you've ever wondered how to stay vibrant, joyful, and full of purpose as the years go by, well, today's program is for you. Our guest is Susan Smith Jones, PhD, one of the nation's leading holistic health and lifestyle experts. For three decades, Susan taught healthy living at UCLA and inspired millions worldwide through her books, speaking engagements, media appearances, and wellness programs. Known for her warmth, wisdom, and uplifting spirit, Susan has appeared on radio television programs around the world, is the author of numerous books on health, longevity, personal growth, and inspiration. Her latest books include A Hug and a Mug, Uplifted, and her newest Gold Medal Award-winning inspirational novelette, Joy and the Butterfly. A heartwarming story touching readers of all ages and reminding us that it's never too late to discover joy, purpose, courage, and transformation. Today, she'll share simple yet powerful ways to age gracefully, not just physically, but emotionally, mentally, and spiritually as well. You'll discover how kindness, gratitude, faith, healthy living, and even spending more time in nature can help you feel younger in spirit and more energized in life. Susan's wisdom is practical, uplifting, and refreshingly hopeful. So grab a cup of tea, pen, paper, get ready to be inspired as we welcome Dr. Susan back to This Week in America. Great topic today, Dr. Susan. Looking forward to it. Thank you for joining us once again.
6: Well, thank you, Rick. And, you know, with all the time we've been together, decades, I don't think we've ever crossed this topic before. So I thank you for that nice introduction. And what a great topic we have today.
3: I am looking.
6: And it fits both of us.
3: Well, it really does. I was going to say, when people say aging gracefully, it's usually preceded by, hey, Rick. I sort of fit into that aging carefully, gracefully category, hopefully carefully as well. When we hear that phrase, aging gracefully, many people think of wrinkles, gray hair. What does aging gracefully really mean to you? What's the meaning behind this?
6: Yes, and I think of it a little differently than most people, because for me, aging gracefully has very little to do with the number of candles on your birthday cake and everything you do throughout the day, the years, the decades, but it has to do with how brightly your inner light shines. For me, aging gracefully means embracing each season of your life with gratitude, dignity, enthusiasm, and purpose. And it means focusing less on staying young and more on staying vibrant. And the truth is, Rick, that we're living in one of the busiest periods of human history. And most people, you and I have talked about this off air before, are rushing around through life so quickly, that they barely have time to enjoy it. You know, we rush through meals, conversations, vacations, even moments that should be treasured. And when we're constantly stressed and overwhelmed, we don't just age faster physically, we lose touch with joy. So aging gracefully, a different way to look at it, means slowing down enough to appreciate life's blessings, nurturing our health, strengthening our faith, staying curious, laughing often, and continuing to grow into the best version of ourselves. And in my experience, the people who age most beautifully aren't necessarily the ones with the fewest wrinkles. They're the ones with the most gratitude.
3: You write in your book, Uplifted, about how small acts of kindness blesses both the receiver and the giver. What does that mean? Also, tell us the inspiring story you wrote about that you experienced at Heathrow Airport. Let's talk about what the receiver and the giver both get out of acts of kindness and what you experienced in act of kindness.
6: Yes, I did. And it's actually quite a wonderful story. See, one of the greatest lessons I've learned is that small acts of kindness often create the biggest miracles. And I'll apply this to the givers and the receivers with this story, a shining example of something I witnessed while stranded at London's Heathrow Airport. I was leaving Heathrow Airport to fly to Los Angeles, where I live. And because of stormy weather, most of the flights were canceled. Many were delayed. Many were canceled. And as they announced the final boarding for a flight near where I was waiting for my flight to leave 2 hours later, I noticed this man running to the counter with his briefcase in one hand and his ticket in the other. And the ticket agent said, we could all hear because everyone watched him run at a fast pace. The ticket agent said that unfortunately his seat had been given away on an overbooked flight, and they offered to put him on another flight. So you think, okay, that's great. But everyone in the terminal, Rick, could hear the extent of his frustration. He had an important meeting in L.A. He had to get there on time, and I couldn't help but feel badly for him because I've been in similar situations where I couldn't afford to miss a flight. And then, all of a sudden, this lovely woman in her 80s walked up to the angry man and said that she wasn't in a hurry and she'd be happy to give him her seat.
3: Wow.
6: Yeah, so as you can imagine, the man stopped right in his tracks, looked as if he was about to cry. He apologized to her, to the ticket agent, to everyone around for his behavior, and thank the woman for being an angel in his life at that moment. He boarded the flight smiling, and was very relieved. And here's what the man never knew, of course. But the airline, after he boarded, the airline got her another flight just 3 hours later and also gave her an additional free first class round trip ticket to any destination served by the company.
7: Wow.
6: And to boot, I had, this was my blessing, the good fortune to visit with this lovely lady. Her name was Elizabeth June. She went by June over a delicious meal in the restaurant at the airport. Now, she looked to be about 50, and she was in her 80s, mid-80s. And she told me that her secret to aging gracefully, I took notes when she talked with me, her secret to aging gracefully was to embrace a positive mindset, to eat a healthy diet, to stay physically active, to keep her joy her heart's top priority, to foster her faith and connection with God, keep it strong every day. June was absolutely a tremendous inspiration to me, and her example shows us how joy, little lowercase joy, joy can be our constant companion when we walk a path of love and kindness. She was compassionate, kind, very inspiring to me, and she looked years younger than her age. So my takeaway about this lovely story is that that wonderful woman wasn't just giving away a seat. She was giving away stress, frustration, fear, and replacing them with hope. And here's what struck me the most. She looked decades younger than her age, and her secret was not found in a bottle, in a cream, or a cosmetic procedure. Her secret was joy, kindness, faith, and gratitude. Things you and I talk about a lot, don't we? And I've never forgotten her.
7: What a wonderful story.
6: You're right. I wrote about it in my book, Uplifted, this story.
7: Well, yeah, it's such an inspiring story, and she thinks she's going to get nothing out of this except the satisfaction of letting this gentleman get back so he can go to his very important meeting. Mm-hmm. Rarely do you hear the words act of kindness and airport in the same sentence, so that was interesting that we were able to get that, because everybody is really on the edge there. They don't want to wait. You know, you've got weather problems. You're not going to make your connection. It's an area of much stress. You talk about slowing down our daily pace. We go 110 miles an hour, being more compassionate to people, as we saw in your story. You've got six keys that we want to talk about today, how we can actually go about that ourselves. What are some of the areas that we should be following to slow down and be more compassionate for other people and enjoy life more and to age gracefully?
6: Yes, and I love giving you numbers of things that aren't like 50. Six is a good number here. And the good news is, Rick, that aging gracefully isn't complicated. It doesn't require expensive equipment, a perfect life, or winning the lottery, or winning the genetic lottery. It comes down to simple choices daily. And these I call the six gifts that we can give ourselves every day. And like you said, I'll start with sleep and then prayer, nutrition, exercise, nature, enthusiasm. The first one is, and you and I've talked about this before.
7: Many times.
6: You make sleep a priority in your life. Getting a mere 6 hours of sleep each night or less can make you more stressed, depressed, and impatient, as well as increase your blood pressure and make you more irritable. We all know that firsthand. And not only that, but when we sleep, we allow our brain and body to rest. Lack of sleep also promotes inflammatory markers, which can affect heart diseases like heart attacks, atrial fibrillation, and congestive heart failure. And it can also lead to increased risk for cancers, affect our immune system's ability to fight off infections like the common cold, as well as affect hormones that are involved with obesity and diabetes. Lack of sleep also affects the speed at which our brains function. And then what's more, it's hard to feel compassionate and to count your blessings and live with more gratitude like June did when you're just trying to get through the day with a short fuse and not enough time to accomplish all you need to do. Research has shown that when you get more sleep on a regular basis, your stress level abates and you become a more compassionate person. And I'll end with saying that research also shows that you're happier during the day if you make your bed in the morning. You think that might be prosaic and silly, but give it a try. Make a 21-day agreement. That helps you change habits. 21 days in a row of making your bed in the morning and see if you feel a little bit happier those days.
7: You know, it's interesting. I was talking to the program director of our radio affiliate in Miami a couple of weeks ago, and she was listening to your program and said, you know, two things you got to do in the morning, make your bed and eat breakfast. And I eat my breakfast. And she just laughed and said, I guess I really need to start working on making the bed. And it's important. When you look over there, it's not this mess that you see in the corner of your bedroom, is it? I mean, it's made. It's everything is in order, like you hope your day is going to go. So she's working on the make the bed part, the breakfast part she has down. Okay. Our guest on the program is Dr. Susan Smith-Jones, PhD. We're talking about kindness, positivity, and the art of aging well. You'll find her online at SusanSmithJones.com, X at Susan Smith Jones, and Instagram.com/SusanSmithJonesPhD. We've got all those on our website, and you can get all the information. Much more on this, as you mentioned, Susan mentioned that story about June in Uplifted. All of this and more on her website, thisweekinamerica.us, is a link that will take you directly there. Let's go back to the list of six. Next up is meditate and pray. Talk about the importance of that, because that really slows us down too, doesn't it?
6: It absolutely does, and brings more joy and compassion and kindness into our daily lives. Studies show that if we had 2 hours, I go through lots of studies on these six tips I'm talking about. You'll find them all in Uplifted. But here's one simple way to meditate. If someone's thinking, I haven't done it in years or decades, or I've never done it and I don't know how to do it, you just find a, and I've done this, my grandmother taught me when I was a teenager how to meditate, and I try to bookend my day almost daily with some type of meditation morning and before I go to bed. But if I only have time for one, it would be in the morning. So find a special quiet place in your home, often where people don't bother you.
7: Yes.
6: If you live with people, is the bathroom. But if you have a little different space, mine is the corner of my bedroom. And you spend, if you can, at least 10 to 15 minutes there first thing in the morning. If you can fit in that second session before going to bed, do it. Sit and close your eyes and just focus on your breathing. You inhale and exhale slowly and deeply, focusing on the sound and rhythm of your beautiful breath. And then mentally visualize peace and calmness, whatever that is for you. And by doing this, you see, your day will start out and end, if you do it twice, on a stress-free note. And you'll feel calmer and more compassionate. Here's what I often do. I'll often take a favorite passage from the Bible, and I'll focus on it during my meditation. For example, one of my favorite passages is from Mark 4:39. It's the three words we all know. It's peace, be still. Peace, be still. That's the short version of what you read in Mark 39. And I'll slowly and deeply breathe in to the word peace. And usually silently, sometimes I'll say it aloud, but if you're with people and you want to do a little quiet meditation in your head, you just say peace as you breathe in, and then deeply inhale, hold that breath for a couple seconds, and then exhale to the two words, be still. And I do this for a few minutes every day. If I'm under more stress, if I know I'm about to do a a nerve-wracking Zoom interview or something. I can do this before or after. If you know you've got to get together with your family that they're of a different political affiliation
7: yes.
6: before you go to the event, do peace be still. This simple practice always helps me feel calmer, more relaxed, knowing I'm doing something kind for my body and mind, and also fostering my connection with God.
7: More with our guest, Dr. Susan Smith-Jones, after these messages.
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7: Back to This Week in America and our guest, Dr. Susan Smith-Jones. So much wisdom in what Dr. Susan is talking about. And you'll find more on her website, susansmithjones.com. We're going down the list of the things that we can do to slow down our daily pace, be more compassionate people, and age more gracefully. We're up to choosing a healthy diet, something, again, we've talked about a lot. But, boy, whatever we talk about, having the right diet seems to fit into the conversation, doesn't it?
6: It sure does, because you can't expect to age gracefully if you're always sick and tired
7: yes.
6: and have tons of illnesses, and you're not happy with how you look in the mirror because you don't eat a healthy diet. But what you eat even not only will affect you physically, but it will affect your mood. And I'm talking about, how June said you want to be kinder and more joyful and grateful as you age. That's part of aging gracefully. So if you want to be kinder and more compassionate, you want to eschew foods made with white sugar and white flour, the ultra-processed foods, and avoid foods made with artificial flavorings, colorings, and preservatives. You want to focus a lot on a heavy plant-based diet, because the produce you eat, the good fruits and vegetables, will do the most for keeping your body healthy, and you want to eat them as close to the way nature made them as possible. These are the foods, Rick, teeming with antioxidants, nutrients, and fiber. And choosing to eat a healthy diet is the best health care that your money can buy. It's the best health care. So, and also, since people ask me about this a lot, if you're carrying extra weight on your body and you need to lose extra fat, make it a priority for your in your lifestyle by making sure you don't overeat, choosing healthier foods, staying physically active, and getting enough sleep at night. These things will help you get your weight under control. Don't overeat, choose healthier foods, stay physically active with daily exercise, get enough sleep at night, 7 to 8 hours of sleep. And in case you're not aware, if anyone's listening and you want to lose a little or a lot of extra weight, being overweight or obese puts so much extra stress on your body, especially if you carry that extra weight around your middle. It also increases inflammation, and it suppresses your immune system. God has blessed each of us with a miraculous body, and one of our gifts to God is to take loving care of our body temple. And when you take good care of your body with a healthy lifestyle, just like June did, whom I met at that beautiful Heathrow Airport, yeah, you inspire everyone you know and with whom you come in contact. So take loving care of your miraculous body, because it also reveals your level, your inner sense of self-worth.
7: You mentioned it briefly. We'll go back and talk about it because it's an important component in what we're talking about. And that is exercise for life. And I think those words are for life is a key. It's like, don't stop when you're out of your 40s and exercise isn't what it was before. You can't lift as much. You can't run as far. There's still ways you can exercise, aren't there?
6: Yes, I know you're really big on this. You're like I am. We both like to do our workouts in the morning, and you're a great walker, a power walker. I love that. You always inspire me when you talk to me about your walks. There's a Latin quote that's usually translated into a sound mind in a sound body. And in a British four-year study on 200 people, Dr. Malcolm Carruthers found that most people could ban the blues with a simple, vigorous 10-minute exercise session 3 times a week. He found that just 10 minutes of exercise

0: exercise doubles the level of norepinephrine in the body, the chemical key to happiness. And it was also discovered in another study that people became more compassionate, you and I are into this, after exercising outdoors in nature as opposed to indoors. I always prefer that. So you want to make it a priority. You're thinking, well, how much do I need to exercise? At least 150 minutes. Don't worry, not every day, but every week.
1: And all of that information there, I was going to go through the social media, but you'll find those as you go to our website, and you can link on and go directly there and follow her those ways as well. Great conversation today, Dr. Susan. Thank you so much for joining us. Looking forward to a new topic again next month. Thank you for being with us. Great. I've been taking 3 pages of notes here. Great having you with us on the program. It was like a therapy session for Rick today. Thank you for joining us on the program.
0: And thank you, Rick. And I'll just mention, if you want more information on this topic today, besides going to Uplifted, on my website, just go to the search bar and put in Aging Gracefully, and I'll give you lots more information and studies to inspire you to do just that in your daily life.
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You'll have your chance with me to play K105's Darlington Holiday Warehouses Contest 10:15 on Monday. Also, I want to know, what is that completely normal thing that you absolutely refuse to do? We'll talk about that Monday morning, 10 a.m., right here on K105. There was a

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Hi there, it's Dan, and Monday you're going to have a shot at K105 and Darlington Holiday Warehouse's $25,000 Holiday Cash Vault. Your first chance at it with me comes up at 3:15. 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

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You should hear her talking to her mama on the phone. I love it when she

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0: 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Also, I want to know, what is that completely normal thing that you absolutely refuse to do? 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

0: Brand new is happening. 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

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You'll have your chance with me to play K105's Darlington Holiday Warehouses Contest 10:15 on Monday. Also, I want to know, what is that completely normal thing that you absolutely refuse to do? We'll talk about that Monday morning, 10 a.m., right here on K105. Oh, no.

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Would you like to win a share of some big-time cash? Hi there, it's Dan, and Monday you're going to have a shot at K105 and Darlington Holiday Warehouse's $25,000 Holiday Cash Vault. 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

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You'll have your chance with me to play K105's Darlington Holiday Warehouses Contest 10:15 on Monday. Also, I want to know, what is that completely normal thing that you absolutely refuse to do? We'll talk about that Monday morning, 10 a.m., right here on K105. She said.

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would you like to win a share of some big-time cash? 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Your first chance at it with me comes up at 3:15. 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

0: What's happening? What's happening? 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
0: What's up, Fort Wayne? 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It's cooling down quick out there. I've been in a hoodie every day. Remember that first cold morning the other day? Well, listen to this one. I visited a senior Fort Wayne man. Woke up with no heat that morning. He called the other guys. Get this. They send a tech and a salesman. Interesting. I'll skip you ahead to the action. 2 hours later, four quotes and a high-pressure push to replace the furnace the following morning. Praise the good Lord, his son had him call us. Get this. We go out, we take a good look. 5 minutes later, we replace the dead thermostat batteries. The batteries in the thermostat were dead. Couple double A's, and the heat kicked right on. Furnace tested out great. At J.D. 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

0: What's happening? What's happening? 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

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You'll have your chance with me to play K105's Darlington Holiday Warehouses Contest 10:15 on Monday. Also, I want to know, what is that completely normal thing that you absolutely refuse to do? We'll talk about that Monday morning, 10 a.m. right here on K105. Summertime.

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1: He's a ranch hand in a pinch, man. 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Cause she's a gold digger with a quick trigger. A cast iron skillet swinging lid flipper.

would you like to win a share of some big-time cash? 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Your first chance at it with me comes up at 3:15. And see Ghostbusters like you never have before. 4:35 when we meet again on Monday here at K105.

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would you like to win a share of some big-time cash? 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Your first chance at it with me comes up at 3:15. 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And

0: happening? What's happening? It's Tim and Kylie, and yes, it is the weekend, but Kylie and I were busy thinking about Monday already.
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would you like to win a share of some big-time cash? Hi there, it's Dan, and Monday you're going to have a shot at K105 and Darlington Holiday Warehouse's $25,000 Holiday Cash Vault. Your first chance at it with me comes up at 3:15. 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

0: What's happening? 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

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Also, I want to know, what is that completely normal thing that you absolutely refuse to do? We'll talk about that Monday morning, 10 a.m., right here on K105.

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You'll have your chance with me to play K105's Darlington Holiday Warehouses Contest 10:15 on Monday. Also, I want to know, what is that completely normal thing that you absolutely refuse to do? We'll talk about that Monday morning, 10 a.m., right here on K105. Love was-

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would you like to win a share of some big time cash? 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

0: 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What's happening? 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

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Also, I want to know, what is that completely normal thing that you absolutely refuse to do? We'll talk about that Monday morning, 10 a.m., right here on K105. Didn't

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0: How would you like to win a share of some big-time cash? Hi there, it's Dan, and Monday you're going to have a shot at K105 and Darlington Holiday Warehouse's $25,000 Holiday Cash Vault. Your first chance at it with me comes up at 3:15. 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

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And you could leave town a rich man. And he said, boys, whatever you're offering, it won't be enough.

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Join me Monday morning at 10 a.m. for a fresh round of Fill in the Blank. You'll have your chance with me to play K105's Darlington Holiday Warehouses Contest 10:15 on Monday. Also, I want to know, what is that completely normal thing that you absolutely refuse to do? We'll talk about that Monday morning, 10 a.m., right here on K105. Oh, no.

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would you like to win a share of some big-time cash? Hi there, it's Dan, and Monday you're going to have a shot at K105 and Darlington Holiday Warehouse's $25,000 Holiday Cash Vault. Your first chance at it with me comes up at 3:15. And see Ghostbusters like you never have before. 4:35 when we meet

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Neither one of us looking for three little words, unless those three words were do not disturb. 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

0: What's happening? What's happening? It's Tim and Kylie, and yes, it is the weekend, but Kylie and I were busy thinking about Monday already.
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